0: fish. 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I got the juice. I got the juice.
1: Boy.
0: Yeah, I got the juice.
1: Boy.
0: The one take the juice.
1: Boy.
0: Look. It's a sad day.
2: Yeah.
0: They're behind like a last name.

0: hello, hi, it's N-O-I. I know you know who we are. Don't even have to spell it right. They know what we need to.
1: File.
2: File.
1: File.
2: File.
1: One.
2: One.
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0: 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All them licks I hit my mama knew I was gonna be something.
1: You want the shabba, forget about grinding. Ice in the watch, I forget about timing. Don't hang in the hood, they with the slamming. Don't hang in the hood, they with the slamming.

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This is not a fight that you have been dealing with flesh and blood, but this is a fight against principalities and evildoers and unclean spirits. RTG.

out the whole crew, shawty brave. 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When I die, can't take it to the grave.

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I could've went to school to be a doctor, but I dropped out and chose to be a baller.

0: 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Ty největší hity současnosti, minulosti i budoucnosti.
1: Hold the elevator for the older. I live three floors up, he's one over. Best order of business. How's the niece, sir? How's the missus? 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

0: Alright, Met the Man feature, check. Dope production by Anabolic Beats, check. All that's left is the hook. So like, should we have you do it? I'll do it. A-N-G-I-L-L, man. 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

0: everything and roll out. Shut down everything. I roll up with 20 duns. Every one of them are getting in on my guest list. Straight to the VIP section. Presidential is the way that we step.
1: I'm not a side man, but I can't through the side exit. I can't because of the amount that I'll